there. 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Keep on the street, cause you're in danger.

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And I know that.

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The afterworld. 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You can always see the sun. 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